When water gets into your home, whether from rain, flooding, or another outside source, it's more than damage. 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

0: How confident are you that all of your plants last spring emerged within 24 hours of each other? Have you considered how crop emergence might have affected your harvest? The fact is, emergence matters. Even a few corn plants emerging late can cost you up to 30 bushels per acre.
1: 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For more information on the causes of poor emergence or evaluating your emergence and how to fix it, give Great Plains Precision Ag a call at Clay Center.
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0: certain it happens all the time, yeah.
1: What do you see when you turn out the light?
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0: from 1983. It's Bob Seger's with Even Now. And the Supremes before that with Love Is Here and Now You're Gone. As the way it goes, isn't it? 11:14 here on KCLY, and I have plenty of it to take you up to the midnight hour. Well, all the way up to 6 o'clock tomorrow morning, actually. But we're going to take a break now, and we'll check that forecast. I have Billy Joel and Neil Diamond coming up here on KCLY. Stick around.
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Here's a look at your weatherology forecast. Mainly cloudy overnight with a slight chance for storms. Lows level off around 67. Winds out of the southeast around 5 miles per hour. Cloudy Tuesday, slight chance for storms, 83. Mainly cloudy skies expected Tuesday night. Slight chance for showers. Lows dip down to about 63. From the Weatherology Weather Center, I'm meteorologist Paul Trombley on 100.9 KCLY. Currently, it's 73 degrees.

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